0: Welcome back to She's Country. My name is Emily Harlan. 3 hours celebrating the incredible women of country music. The ACM honors were in Nashville this past week, and Megan Maroney presented Jesse Joe Dillon with the ACM Songwriter of the Year Award. This is what she had to say.
1: Jesse Joe's touch and heart is all over my discography, and I feel so lucky to have her in my orbit. I know anyone that knows her feels the same. I'm so proud of not only the songwriter she is, but more importantly, the friend and person she is. There's truly no one more deserving of being named ACM Songwriter of the Year. I love you, Jesse Joe. Cheers.
0: That was Megan Maroney presenting Jesse Joe Dillon with the Songwriter of the Year Award at the ACM Honors in Nashville this week. And Jesse Joe Dillon helped write this one with Megan. It's Medicine on She's Country.

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My name is Emily Harlan. 3 hours celebrating the incredible women of country music. And which hit song was recently covered by Jimmy Fallon and Matthew McConaughey? We are talking all about it.

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Welcome back to She's Country. My name is Emily Harlan, and we know what a smash hit Choose in Texas by Ella Langley is. Well, recently, Jimmy Fallon and Matthew McConaughey covered it.

You know what? I like that version. That was Jimmy Fallon and Matthew McConaughey covering Choosin' Texas. And let's get back to the original version. Here is Ella Langley, Choosin' Texas on She's Country.

You are listening to She's Country. My name is Emily. Which artist dropped her debut album this week? And we're going to hear from Lainey Wilson singing on her porch. That's coming up next. But first, it's Lakeland.

Welcome back to She's Country. My name is Emily Harlan, and it is time for She's Crushing. Stella Lefty has been living life in the fast lane. Her debut album dropped this week. Her single has been at the top of the charts, and she is making her Opry debut September 2nd. So congratulations to Stella. Enjoy the ride. Here is Boston on She's Country. On a train.

You are listening to She's Country, 3 hours celebrating the incredible women of country music. My name is Emily, and one of my favorite things is when an artist covers some well-known songs. And here is Lainey Wilson sitting on her porch singing a couple of hits. Let's see if you can guess what they are. The way

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0: Welcome back to She's Country. My name is Emily Harlan. There was a lot of girl power that happened at the ACM Honors this week in Nashville. And Carter Faith is a big fan of Kacey Musgraves. She got to present her with the Spirit Award, and this is what she had to say.
1: I still remember the very first time I heard Mary go round. I was sitting in a Walmart parking lot in the back of my parents' car, and I refused to go inside until I heard the song in its entirety. In just 3 minutes, she can make anyone feel seen. She upholds the purity of what music has always been about while pushing every single boundary you could be. Thank you for the magic, Kacey. Kacey really wanted to be here tonight, but unfortunately could not make it. So I'm honored to accept the ACM Spirit Award on her behalf. Kacey Musgraves.
0: That was Carter Faith presenting Kacey Musgraves with the Spirit Award at the ACM Honors this week. Here's Carter now. It's Betty on She's Country.

You are listening to She's Country. My name is Emily. We still have so much more coming up for you, including a new artist you might not have heard of yet. It's She's New on She's Country. That's happening very soon. But first, it's the latest from Lauren Elena, All My Exes on She's Country.

Welcome back to She's Country. My name is Emily Harlan, and it is time for She's New on She's Country. I like playing an artist for you that you might not know of yet, and I saw this artist in Napa. She sang this song. I was absolutely blown away. Here is Hey Mom, I Made It by Sasha on She's Country. You

0: Made it.
1: That was Hey Mom, I Made It by Sasha on She's Country. My name is Emily Harlan. 3 hours of celebrating the incredible women of country music. I am so glad you're here. So much more still coming up for you.
2: Let's go, girls.

The ACM honors happened this week in Nashville, and there was so much girl power happening. I loved it. My name is Emily. You're listening to She's Country, and Carly Pearce, Caitlin Butts, and Carter Faith covered an iconic song from Dolly Parton. Here it is.

That was Carly Pierce, Carter Faith, and Caitlin Butts covering 9 to 5 by Dolly Parton at the ACM Honors this week in Nashville. And this is the latest from Carly Pierce. It's Happy For Myself on She's Country. She

Welcome back to She's Country. My name is Emily Harlan, and Ella Langley has been out on tour. She had Caitlin Butts and Gabriella Rose out with her, and on Caitlin's last day of the tour, they all got together to sing Butterfly Season.

That was Ella Langley singing Butterfly Season with Caitlin Butts and Gabriella Rose. And I love that Ella Langley is having this moment. She is on top of this world, right? And she's still bringing up her fellow female artists. We'd love to see it. Here is Ella now. It's Loving Life Again on She's Coming.

You are listening to She's Country. My name is Emily Harlan, and every weekend for 3 hours, we celebrate the incredible women of country music. I would love to know who you want to hear on this show. So find me on Instagram. I'm at Emily B. Harlan. Send me a DM, and let's make sure we are playing your favorite female artist on She's Country. Here is the latest from Ariana. It's Blood Runs Thicker on She's Country.

My name is Emily. Thank you so much for listening to She's Country. I think it's so important to celebrate these incredible women of country music, and I'm so glad that every weekend we get to do that for 3 hours. So I hope you will join me next weekend for She's Country. I am leaving you with the Castellows. It's Cowboy Kind of Love on

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6: Yeah, hi. I'd like to report a bear sighting.
5: Location?
6: In the woods, just outside of town.
5: Oh, not surprising. You've got your home. Bears have theirs.
6: Yeah, but see, this wasn't just any bear. This bear was wearing jeans and a hat, as in a Smokey Bear.
5: Jeans and a hat. That's definitely Smokey. What exactly did he have to say?
6: Well, we were about to head home, you know, after having a bonfire.
5: Oh, I can guess where this is going.
6: Right, right. See, Smokey told me the fire wasn't actually out. He said if it's too hot to touch, it's too hot to leave.
5: That's true. Did you know that 9 out of 10 wildfires are caused by humans? That means 9 out of 10 wildfires can be prevented.
6: Wow, no kidding?
5: I'm a forest ranger. We never kid.
6: Sorry.
5: that was a joke.
6: Oh.
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7: A plan to improve USDA's report system. I'm CJ Miller, and this is Michigan Ag Today News. USDA's aging farm data system is under the microscope as response rates collapse and concerns grow over the accuracy of critical crop reports. That's why an Indiana farmer is leading the charge to help modernize USDA's report system.
8: We all count on the reliability. We have to have trust. We have to have accuracy.
7: That's Kip Tom, former U.S. ambassador to the United Nations Agencies for Food and Agriculture. He's also a farmer based in northern Indiana. Agriculture Secretary Brooke Rollins has turned to Ambassador Tom to help modernize USDA's reporting system with faster, more accurate technology and restore farmers' trust in the numbers that drive their decisions.
8: And I think it's time we bring NAS up to the standards that we have in so many other parts of our lives today, the way we've digitized things so we can get good information. And it needs to be passive information coming in so we're not burdening a farmer sitting across the kitchen table from an enumerator filling out a paper survey that is really just subjective to what the person's thinking that day.
7: He says the future isn't paper surveys, it's high tech. And he's encouraging the shift to satellite imagery and digital data.
8: There's technologies out there that can actually scan the world every day, every acre, down to 5 meter accuracy. They can predict yields starting in July. We need to modernize it to the point where we get good information, because this is important. If you're a farmer, you want to know what's going on. If you're a food producer or processor, you want to know what's happening. If you're an exporter, you want to know what you have to deal with. At the same time, as a producer, I want to know how they're taken care of, but I also want to know what our competitors around the world, what kind of crop they have.
7: Tom, if it's

0: recognizes that modernizing the system also means building more trust among producers, which he says includes making sure that any data that producers share with the government remains confidential and secure so farmers can have greater faith in what USDA publishes.
1: We have to trust the data that's being presented to us, but at the same time, we as farmers need to know that anything we're sharing with USDA, whether it's machine data, that we can trust them with that data. To me, it's important that we have the trust in the USDA to provide these reports so we as farmers can make good decisions.
0: Tom adds that the plan is for USDA to transform monthly reports into faster bi-weekly updates. Listening sessions are underway across the country to gather direct feedback from producers. As we take a look back at how the grain markets performed Friday, we check in now with Andy Eubank and with Brian Basting with Advanced Trading. They spoke during the middle of trade Friday afternoon.
2: The markets close out the week with mostly steady trade, just a little higher at times in corn, although a sell-off at times as well. Very flat in the bean market, Brian, but it certainly seems as though the steam and the rally for corn started to run out as we saw a bit of profit-taking here and there.
3: Yes, we did see that a strong week for the corn market here. A variety of reasons. We saw another export sale here on Friday morning announced. So there is some push behind the market here. But as you said, when we challenged those spring highs in December, futures got just above that here on Thursday and Friday, but started to back off a bit, probably a bit of profit taking before the weekend. We did see some pretty aggressive producer selling this week of new crop corn. So that probably weighed on the market a bit as we got to further into the week.
2: Also on Friday morning, some flash sales announced, corn to unknown and soybean sales to unknown and soybean flash sales to China. So those instances are continuing. Good to see.
3: Yeah, good underpinning in the market here, Andy. I think we're continuing to see the soybean sales well above last year at this time. As you said, a combination of buying from China, and there's probably a good chance some of that unknown is to China. Some of that may be in the market, Andy. It wasn't necessarily the business done overnight. It might have been done over a several day period here. But regardless here, it certainly looks like it's going to be a much stronger program for beans than it was a year ago.
0: Brian Basting with Advanced Trading. Settlements from Friday, September corn up a nickel at 483 3/4. December corn also 5 cents higher, 508 1/2. September soybeans gaining 4 1/4 at 1225. November beans 3 cents higher, 1239 1/2. And September wheat, though, dropping 1 1/4 to 681 1/2. October live cattle 7 cents higher at 217.92. October lean hogs up 65 cents to 80.87. 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

celebrating the 20th year of Jim and Jody. Yeah. 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

0: New Country, 94.5 The Moose. MacArthur there. Jim here for Jim and Jody. It's Moose Morning Show. On my dash this morning, it said 55. On the news last night, I saw there are areas of the country where it's going to hit 110 today. What's going on? That seems a little insane to me. I think we need some good news.
1: Nothing more powerful than the human spirit. Good people doing great things.
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0: Well, your loud upstairs neighbor may not be what they seem. After moving to L.A., Heidi Widmer discovered the noise above her, whole lot of noise up there, was coming from 85-year-old Carol. Now, Carol lives alone, and after hearing Carol's story, which is that, you know, Carol's struggling up there. She's got health issues and all the rest. Heidi decided to help. And helped raise over $60,000 for her. And Carol now gets regular visits from her new friend.
3: My first night was a little rough. Noisy neighbor above.
4: It's your downstairs neighbor. Do you need anything?
5: This poor lady can barely get down the stairs. And I'm wondering what the bowling ball sound is. That's her walker.
4: Carol, you got family?
6: No.
4: Got no family here?
6: No.
4: Ma'am?
6: I've been alone for years.
3: Her quality of life, it's rough.
7: Still getting her AC units. He's replacing the carpet, putting a screen door in, and even a stove.
6: Heidi, I'm deeply grateful for all you have done for me. And I love you.

0: Easy.
1: That Carol now calls Heidi her granddaughter. Not actually related, but anyone who takes that good care of you, yeah, that's family. A 20-year-old college student from Ohio helped to raise more than $1.2 million in medical debt for strangers in his county. His name is Ethan Corona, and he partnered with a nonprofit to raise a little over $10,000, which was used to buy and cancel debt for 1,148 people across the county. Ethan said he was surprised that such a relatively small amount of money could make such a big impact. The nonprofit he worked with was able to turn every dollar raised into roughly $100 of medical debt canceled. That is absolutely amazing. You hear these stories and you wonder, why aren't we doing that in every county? Maybe we should.
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Boy, some school districts, I noticed, start today. Some cases, half days. There might actually be kids at bus stops today. That seems like it got here a little too fast, didn't it? Moose Meme Monday. We got some silly memes coming up.

0: Country, 94.5 The Moose. Rain's a good thing. Well, yeah, we could use a bit more of it around here. Got a bit yesterday. It was the weirdest thing, too, over the weekend. I think it was Saturday. I was watching the news, and the area that, you know, Saginaw Township area that I live in, it was like 0.2 of an inch of rain or something like that. It's not going to bring any green back to my lawn, then he said. And in Owosso, which isn't that far away, like 3 inches. What's the deal? Can't we, like, split it out, you know, each get an inch and a half, and we all get our plants back? Apparently that's not how it works. All right. Moose Meme Monday. You ready, Jody K?
1: It's Moose Meme Monday. And, honey, we got more sass than a porcupine in a balloon factory. So buckle up, grab your coffee, and let's laugh our way through this day.
2: I'd enjoy summer a lot more if someone came by hourly and misted me like produce.
0: Yeah.
2: Yesterday.
0: You got to get like great. At least the top three layers clean so you don't get that, you know,
2: wicked it's still
0: parasite.
2: Not good enough. I heard that. It's still not good enough.
0: 8,000 cases in Michigan.
2: If you own your own garden, you're good to go.
0: See, here's the thing. I don't get it. How are we leading the country in cases when, look around, who's eating salads?
2: Right.
0: Come on.
2: My coworker just told me instead of coffee, she runs a mile in the morning to wake up. And not to be dramatic, but I think she's a serial killer. We don't go way back if you don't remember me being skinny. Jay Sanborn and I were talking about that the other day. I said I saw a picture of you and I in New Year's Eve in 1998, I think it was. And I said we were both so tiny. And he goes, you remember how we thought we were fat? I'm like, I would love to have that fat.
0: Oh, yeah. Yeah.
2: All right. I will not adjust my AC for anybody. Bring a jacket. Welcome to the North Pole.
3: Beep, beep.
2: Yeah, I like it cold.
0: Who can crank it up that high?
2: Ah, the moose truck's nice.
0: Who's got that cold. Kind of money?
2: The moose truck. Y'all not drinking enough water if you need a $50 cup to keep it cold till next Tuesday.
0: Yeah.
2: I just keep filling it
0: up. It's a good point, yeah.
2: Remember when we used to do prank calls growing up? And now them spam calls tearing us all up.
0: Mm-hmm.
2: Nobody tests your gangster more than your place of employment.
0: Oh, yeah?
2: We can relate to that. Mm-hmm. Let's do one more. How do I pet a wild bear and know how truly soft the fluffy bear hair is without dying a most Caucasian death? Asking for a friend.
0: I have to think about that one for a minute here.
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0: Music Minute on the way. A Dolly Parton Avatar performance. Now, I know she's getting up in years and has had some health problems of late, but isn't it a little too soon to be doing the Avatar thing with Dolly?
5: If you have an
6: 25 years of Spirit Hockey in Saginaw. 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It had been years of planning, preparation, and hope. The process of purchasing and relocating the OHL's North Bay Centennials to Saginaw had been anything but simple for Ren Blair, Costa Papista, and Saginaw native Dick Garber. 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And at 12:28 of the second period, Dennis Yachmanev scored the first goal in Spirit history.
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0: 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What the heck was Casey Musgraves floating around on at her recent concert? I don't think you're going to believe it. Coming up.

0: New Country 94.5 The Moose. Carly Pierce with Lee Bryce here, and I hope you're happy now. Jim here for Jim and Jody. Welcome to
1: Nashville. Here's the nitty gritty from Music City with Jody K's Moosic Minute.
0: Stella Lefty. You know her song Boston, right? We play that quite a bit. Well, she talks about that new debut single, Boston, and how it represents the music on her new album, which is called Long Way Home. And in case you hadn't heard, it just came out this past Friday.
2: Well, I wrote it about having a crush on the person that I'm now dating. So it was a manifestation, you could say. I manifested it. But it's a super fun song. It's about being in love. And that's kind of all of the theme of the other songs I've been writing. They're just like fun, upbeat crush songs.
0: There you go. Dolly Parton, Avatar. Is now in the future. She says she and her team are working with companies who create avatar performances, so it's in the early stages, so Dolly will be with us literally forever. She gave a health update since canceling a recent Dollywood appearance. She says she's been dealing with health issues, didn't pay attention when she was, you know, watching over her late husband, Carl, and she says, even though I'm still healing, I'm still working, and she indeed is. She's opening a new hotel next month in downtown Nashville called the Songteller Hotel, and she's also opening a museum there called Life of Many Colors. She does not have a down day, but it'll be kind of weird to see a Dolly avatar, don't you think? And finally, Kacey Musgraves has got cojones, maybe. She kicked off her Middle of Nowhere tour on Friday and performed a rhinestone while floating on a pair of disco balls. She joked, quote, "This is what it looks like when no one tells me no." Well, I saw a picture. If you wondered what it looked like, if you ever get behind a truck that has those truck nuts, that's pretty much what it looked like. And that's what's going on in Music City. More new country up next.

0: All right, so I passed by Nouvelle High School the other day, and I saw that their first day back at class, and I think it's just a half day, is today. I don't know how many schools total are going back today, full day or part day, but it just feels so early. And you know those kids, whether it's elementary right on through high school, they're not used to being up this early, so they're going to be wandering around kind of aimlessly. Please keep an eye out for them. We're going to get some thoughts from a youngster on back to school coming up.
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New Country 94.5 The Moose. It's a weird calendar year because there's some kids who are starting school today, so they have like this week and next week before we get to Labor Day weekend. That seems like too much, doesn't it? Anyway, young kid will weigh in on that coming up.

0: Jody. It's the Moose Morning Show. And yes, there are some kids going back to school today. If you don't have kids, it probably feels like, wow, it's too early for that, right? I mean, we're still 2 weekends away from Labor Day. So it seems kind of, remember when we used to like not even send the kids back until after Labor Day? And then it was like the week before. Now it's what, 2 weeks before? Holy smokes. I wonder how the kids are feeling about this. Let's check in with one.
1: And now, an ordinary kid on back to school.
2: This sucks. Here I am sleeping in until 11 on a steady diet of Fruity Pebbles, Flaming Hot Cheetos, and Xbox. And it has to end? For what? So I can learn cursive? Cursive, Karen. Then I got friends that are like, this summer I went to Disney World. Well, I went to the Boys and Girls Club and I got stabbed. Twice. You came home with a plushie and I got scar tissue and trust issues. And can someone explain why my mom had to provide 43 glue sticks? What are we building, a life-size map of the moon out of construction paper? For reals. So no, I'm not excited for school. But now I know how to make a shiv out of a spork.
1: This has been an ordinary kid on Back to School.
0: A shiv out of a spork. I don't think they test you on that like on the SATs, do they? What?
3: No!
0: Okay. Well, criminals too stupid to live are on the way in a little bit here. And one of them is a mime. Yes, a criminal mime. He didn't have much to say, by the way.

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0: 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Mimes committing criminals. Oh, no, a wave.
1: I got to hear this story because this is criminality. Blowing my mind.
0: I'm just, in my head, I'm picturing, you know, there's the going down the steps thing. There's the pulling on the rope thing.
1: Right.
0: Are you pulling on a rope that's wrapped around somebody's neck? I mean, how do you turn this into a crime?
2: They're procreating. It's Jim and Jody's Criminals Too Stupid to Live.
0: I don't know. I think mimes are a little like clowns, Jody. I mean, they're like fine from a distance, right? But I don't think most people really want to engage with them, you know? Especially in unexpected places, like a dark path
1: at
0: night. Well,
1: yeah, that would be weird.
0: I would think so. On Sunday, police in Massachusetts arrested a man who's been hanging around on a walking trail, dressed as a mime and acting suspicious. Locals say they've spotted him in the area frequently, and they don't like it, mostly because they don't understand what he's doing in costume.
1: No one understands that. That was my answer, too. What?
0: Especially in the evening when it gets a little darker, too. He's a 29-year-old guy. His name is Hernan Lux, and he's facing 3 counts of criminal harassment. We don't know what got him arrested, but it doesn't sound like he was harmless. Some people say he would strip down to his underwear, do some weird stuff. He'd leave eggshells around. He'd follow people. He'd stare at them. He's pled not guilty, so he must have opened his mouth for a moment. But here's some of the witnesses to what this guy was doing to give you a better picture of what it was like.
3: I'm shocked. I'm surprised because I walk here all the time.
4: I think I've seen this person maybe 5 times.
5: He passed me when I was going down the path. Kind of freaked me out a bit. Top hat, Dracula paint on his face, black cape, cane. Real creepy.
6: Causing a disturbance and, you know, harassing people, that's just not appropriate, no matter what you call yourself or do.
4: He was just kind of by the bushes, by the water, off the path, kind of stumbling around the bushes by himself. And that was when it was starting to get a little darker, so I got a little spooked.
1: Well.
0: What a freak.
1: Yeah, that's kind of makes freak. Sense.
0: All right, some bank robbers like to put their own touch on the classic, you know, slip the teller a note kind of thing. But here's a new one. A man in Maryland went into a pet store on Monday, stole a 3-month-old rescue kitten named Magnolia from the cat adoption area using a key when nobody was looking. And then the guy took the kitten to a PNC bank, which was right next door, and used poor Magnolia as an accessory in an attempt to rob the place.
1: You know, we hear all kinds of weird things, but that's pretty weird.
0: He went in with a cat in his arms, walked right up to a bank employee and said, "Can you hold this cat?" And then he wrote a note and handed it to the teller that said, essentially, "Give me all your cash," right? Somebody alerted the police. Response was quick. In fact, the pet store employees were just realizing Magnolia was gone. One person said, "Whoa, that's a heck of a response."

0: for a stolen cat. Guess they didn't realize there was a bank next door. Anyway, the police arrested the man. Magnolia was returned to the pet store, safe and sound, but she's still looking for a law-abiding citizen to adopt her. So please, if that's
1: what is happening?
0: Yeah.
1: That is wild.
0: Cat burglar, kitten burglar. I don't know. Sad. That's all I can say. Very sad.
2: Criminals too stupid to live. All right, that's enough stupid for one day.
0: You always wonder, is it really? You know, we have coming up for you. Hopefully some of the kids are up this morning because some of the schools have to go back. And this week we have tickets for Disney on Ice and 4 packs of tickets. So if your kid, and the kids will be doing the competing this morning. If your kid can identify a Disney movie based on like one of the major characters, then maybe your kid can win these tickets for you. That's coming up in just a few minutes. 94.5
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Any of the kids awake? I know some schools are going back. Well, maybe get them awake for a chance to win tickets for Disney on Ice coming up.

0: New Country 94.5 The Moose, Ian Munsick there. Love is Blind. Jim here for Jim and Jody. It's Moose Morning Show. You know what we got all this week on the Moose Morning Show? We've got tickets for a new Disney on Ice show called Find Your Hero, and it's coming to the Dow Event Center. All right. Now, how do you win the tickets? Well, this is a competition, and you must be a kid to compete in this one. All right. Because this is about Disney, basically animated movies. All right. I will name a character. You will have to tell me the name of the movie, right? 16 and under, it'll be caller 4 versus caller 5, all right? Again, you must be 16 or under, and caller 4 versus caller 5 at 989-755-0945. It'll be best of 3, naming the movie when I give you the character. And, you know, if you get that best of 3, you got 4 tickets for Disney on Ice's Find Your Hero at the Dow Event Center. 989-755-0945, and good luck.
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0: 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Jim here for Jim and Jody, Moose Morning Show. The Disney on Ice show called Find Your Hero. Come to the Saginaw Dow Event Center September 10th through the 13th. And we have a chance to win some tickets right now. Caller 4 would be you, and you're going to be battling caller 5. What is your name?
1: Abby.
0: All right, Abby, hang on. I'm going to get you a competitor. Abby, where are you from?
1: Michigan.
0: Okay, well, I kind of hope you narrow it down a little bit, but that's all right. All right, hold on. Let's see who you're going to be playing against. Moose County, hi, caller 5. Good morning. What's your name?
2: Hi, caller.
0: Hello? Abby, I've got you online, but I'm also looking for caller 5 here. Caller 5, are you there?
3: Hi.
0: Hi, what's your name?
3: Carson.
0: I can barely hear you. Can you get closer to the phone?
3: Carson?
0: Carson?
3: Yeah.
0: Okay, Carson. All right, here's how we're going to do this. I'm going to name some characters from Disney movies, and you have to tell me the name of the movie. Now, Abby, if you think you know the answer, you say ding. Can you do that for me?
3: Yeah.
0: Can you say ding? That way I'll know it's you. Carson, if you know the answer, you say buzz, okay? Can you do that, Carson? Okay. And you got to be loud because it sounds like everybody's in cars or something this morning, so it's a little hard to hear you. All right. First one. And remember, don't yell out the answer. Just ding or buzz, and we'll go from there. All right. First Disney character, Elsa. What movie?
1: Ding.
0: Abby got through first. Abby, what movie?
1: Frozen.
0: Yeah, very good. Okay, you got one. All right. Here's our next one. Ready? The character is Mufasa.
1: Ding.
0: Wow, that was fast, Abby. What was it? What movie, Abby?
1: Lion.
0: Yes, correct. Oh, congratulations, Abby. You got two, which means I got 4 passes for you for Disney on Ice's Find Your Hero. But you know what, Carson? We are so glad you were here. I got a pair of tickets for you, too, okay?
1: Thank you.
0: Oh, you are most welcome. Can you both please?

0: New Country 94.5 The Moose. Good morning, Roddy Green here. Jim here for Jim and Jody. It's Moose Morning Show. I happened to be driving past Newville High School on the way to Menards the other day, and they got one of those, you know, signs out front with the, you know, light up board lettering and the different messages rotating, and it said, you know, first day of class, August 24th, half day, and it didn't occur to me in my head on the calendar what the day was, and I'm like, wait, that's Monday. Already? Does it not seem too soon? I mean, it's two more weekends until we get to Labor Day, and it wasn't that many years ago when the kids didn't even go back till after Labor Day. I mean, yeah, that's rough on the kids, but what about the moms? I mean, have you gotten your back-to-school survival tips, you know, in place and ready to go? Well, if not, Moose has got your back.
1: So summer's finally over for your kids. They're going back to school. And maybe you're experiencing a little withdrawal. Well, here are some tips to help you maintain a normal life once the kids are gone. First, walk around the house, dropping clothes all over the floor. Second, leave a bunch of dirty dishes in the sink and scream,
2: "Who left all these dirty dishes in the sink?"
1: Third, whenever you're not getting something done, just say out loud,
3: "I'm going to count to three. One, two."
1: And finally, when your husband keeps trying, just say,
3: "Stop touching me. I'm too tired."
1: Oh, wait. Never mind. That's all the time.
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What happens when you're annoyed by a neighbor, but then later turn out to be their hero? Good news stories are coming up after Josh Ross. It's hard.

0: Josh Ross in Moose Country, 94.5 The Moose. Jim here for Jim and Jody. It's a Moose Morning Show. Can you imagine starting life over, right? Because things were bad in Buffalo where this woman named Heidi lives. So she moved to L.A., took a new teaching job there. And first thing she ends up with, really loud neighbor.
1: Nothing more powerful than the human spirit. Good people doing great things.
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0: So how does this become a good news story? Well, this lady, Heidi Widmer, heard loud banging coming from the unit above her after she moved to L.A. from Buffalo. And at first, she was annoyed by the noise, as anybody would be. She said it sounded like bowling balls falling on the floor. And these sounds, as it turns out, were coming from her 85-year-old neighbor, Carol. Now, Carol has Parkinson's disease, and that made it very difficult to live independently. So once Heidi found out about that, she started to help with Carol's meals and cleaning and trash pickup and paperwork, and the two of them became very, very close friends. Heidi then shared her story online, and suddenly people across the country started pitching in with letters and groceries, even raised more than 60 grand to help Carol out. Well, Heidi then got the landlord to make some upgrades to Carol's apartment, got a new stove in there, got the air conditioning fixed. Carol at this point now calls Heidi her granddaughter. Yeah, they are that close.
3: My first night was a little rough. Noisy neighbor above.
4: It's your downstairs neighbor. Do you need anything?
5: This poor lady can barely get down the stairs. And I'm wondering what the bowling ball sound is. That's her walker.
4: Carol, you got family?
6: No.
4: Got no family here?
6: No.
4: Ma'am?
6: I've been alone for years.
3: Her quality of life, it's rough.
7: So getting her AC units, he's replacing the carpet, putting a screen door in, and even a stove.
6: Heidi, I'm deeply grateful for all you have done for me, and I love you dearly.
0: As you might have guessed, Carol moved here from England many, many years ago, and which is largely why she's all alone. She doesn't have other family here, but, well, she does now. 20-year-old college student from Ohio helped to raise more than $1.2 million in medical debt for strangers in his county. His name is Ethan Corona. He partnered with a nonprofit to raise a little over $10,000, but that was enough to buy and cancel debt for 1,148 people all across his county. That's amazing. Ethan said he was surprised that such a relatively small amount of money could make such a big impact. That sort of thing has gone on around here, too, and it makes me wonder, can we do more of that? The nonprofit he worked with was able to turn every dollar raised into $100 of medical debt canceled. This is a great idea.
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0: 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More on that coming up.
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8: 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Right. Yeah, I forgot. I have the attention span of a gnat.
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0: New Country 94.5 The Moose. It's interesting. Luke Combs in some songs, he snarls a little bit like that one. I'm back in the saddle. I wonder if he's like that in real life, if he's got like calm moments and snarl moments. All right, pick a prize time. You know, we had, we started with 38 envelopes full of prizes. We don't have 38 full of prizes now, but we still have plenty of prizes left. And if you can pick two envelopes between numbers 1 and 38 and the prize inside matches, well, then you get to keep the prize. Plus, it makes you a finalist for the Bavarian Blast Water Park grand prize, which would include 8 day passes to Bavarian Blast Water Park, a cabana rental, and a $200 game card that you get to use in the Family Fun Center there. And this place is it's huge. It's a blast. It's awesome. All right. First up, though, you got to be my 9th caller. So 989-755-0945. 989-755-0945. Good luck.
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4: Moose Country, caller 9. Good morning. Hi, who's this?
5: Madison.
4: Madison, where are you from?
5: West Branch.
4: All right, let's see how you can do on here. You know what? I'm not even going to make you pick between envelopes 1 and 38, because 37 and 38 have already been given away. So let's start with numbers between 1 and 36. What number do you want first? What envelope?
5: 12.
4: 12's already been given away.
5: Oh, 16.
4: 16 is a thermos 12-pack cooler from Big Geek, valued at $100.
5: And 30.
4: 30 is, oh, that's already been given away.
5: 31
4: is two $50 gift cards to Blossoms. Okay, that's a new one. So you've opened up a new one, but obviously not a match. But we are going to be playing again at 2:10 this afternoon, and now you got a little more information you can work with there, all right?
5: All right, thanks.
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New Country 94.5 The Moose, newcomer Stella Lefty. You know her song Boston, right? Well, her whole album is out now. So, what's that album like? We'll let Stella comment on that herself in the Moosic Minute.

0: New Country 94.5, the Moose, Scotty McCreary, and Hootie and the Blowfish, the North Carolina All-Star team, I think we call those guys. 823 in Moose Country. So Stella Lefty, newcomer, right, in country music, and her full album actually showed up as of this past Friday. Let's find out more about what she thinks about that. Welcome to
1: Nashville. Here's the nitty-gritty from Music City with Jody Kay's Moosic Minute.
0: If you're saying, who's Stella Lefty? Well, you know that song Boston, right? Yeah, you're hearing that a lot on the radio. Well, how does that represent the music on her new album? A Long Way Home is the name of the full album, which came out Friday.
2: Well, I wrote it about having a crush on the person that I'm now dating, so it was a manifestation, you could say. I manifest it. But it's a super fun song. It's about being in love, and that's kind of all the theme of the other songs I've been writing. They're just like fun, upbeat, crush songs.
0: She's a newcomer, looks up to a lot of the other women in country music, so we were just kind of curious who she's had a chance to meet, and did any of these other stars share any advice with her?
2: I had the honor of meeting Lainey, and I also met Ella when I was at the Women in Music Billboard Awards, and I'm obsessed with obviously both of them, but Lainey, I've been like, I grew up obsessed with Lainey, so I feel like I just feel so supported, less than like been given advice, which I think for me is the craziest feeling because I've idolized all these people, so I'm like, how do you even know who I am?
0: They read the charts. They know who you are. All right, Dolly Parton is creating an avatar in her future. She says she and her team are working with companies who create avatar performances. So, you know, generations from now, people will still get to see what a Dolly Parton concert looks like. It's in the early stages at this point. Dolly also gave a health update, since you probably heard she had to cancel a recent Dollywood appearance. She said she's been dealing with health issues that she didn't really pay attention to because she'd been watching over her late husband, Carl, and, you know, worried about his health and not paying enough attention to hers. But she said, you know, even though I'm still healing, I'm still working. Dolly is always working. She's opening a new hotel next month, downtown Nashville. It's going to be called the Songteller Hotel, very appropriate. Also opening a museum there called Life of Many Colors. It's going to be the largest exhibit celebrating her life anywhere in the world. Oh, yeah. And she's working on a line of dog treats with Purina. You know why? Because she never takes a day off. That's what's going on in Music City. More new country up next.
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0: It would not be Monday without Jody Kay's Moose Memes for Monday, right? Coming up, another round.
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0: 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There's kids going to school today. Can't be risking that sort of thing. That's why Jody Kay has her Moose Meme Monday memes coming up.
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1: Wait, let me check my calendar. Yeah. Today is Monday. You know what that means, right?
0: It's Moose Meme Monday. And honey, we got more sass than a porcupine in a balloon factory. So buckle up, grab your coffee, and let's laugh our way through this day.
2: I'd enjoy summer a lot more if someone came by hourly and misted me like produce.
1: Yeah.
2: Yesterday.
1: You got to get like
2: great.
1: At least the top three layers clean so you don't get that, you know.
2: It's still
1: parasite.
2: Not good enough. I heard that. It's still not good enough.
1: 8,000 cases in Michigan.
2: If you own your own garden, you're good to go.
1: See, here's the thing. I don't get it. How are we leading the country in cases when, look around, who's eating salads?
2: Right.
1: Come on.
2: My coworker just told me instead of coffee, she runs a mile in the morning to wake up. And not to be dramatic, but I think she's a serial killer. We don't go way back if you don't remember me being skinny. Jay Sanborn and I were talking about that the other day. I said I saw a picture of you and I in New Year's Eve in 1998, I think it was. And I said we were both so tiny. And he goes, remember how we thought we were fat? I'm like, I would love to have that fat.
1: Oh, yeah. Yeah.
2: All right. I will not adjust my AC for anybody. Bring a jacket. Welcome to the North Pole.
3: Beep, beep.
2: Yeah, I like it cold.
1: Who can crank it up that high?
2: Ah, the moose truck's nice.
1: Who's got that kind of money?
2: The moose truck. Y'all not drinking enough water if you need a $50 cup to keep it cold till next Tuesday.
1: Yeah.
2: I just keep filling it up.
1: That's a good point, yeah.
2: Remember when we used to do prank calls growing up? And now them spam calls tearing us all up.
1: Mm-hmm.
2: Nobody tests your gangster more than your place of employment.
1: Oh, yeah.
2: We can relate to that. Mm-hmm. Let's do one more. How do I pet a wild bear and know how truly soft the fluffy bear hair is without dying a most Caucasian death? Asking for a friend.
1: I have to think about that one for a minute here.
0: That's a wrap on Moose Meme Monday. Remember, life's too short for boring Mondays.
1: I don't know if there's just not a lot of work in the mime community these days, but we have a mime turning to crime coming up in the Criminals Too Stupid to Live.
0: Waking up with Jim Biggins.
1: A one-eyed beaver. Yes, Bo the one-eyed beaver.
0: And Jody K.
2: Bo the one-eyed beaver. Do not Google one-eyed beaver.
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0: 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Mimes committing criminals. Oh, no, a wave.
1: I got to hear this story because this is criminality. Blowing my mind.
0: I'm just, in my head, I'm picturing, you know, there's the going down the steps thing. There's the pulling on the rope thing.
1: Right.
0: Are you pulling on a rope that's wrapped around somebody's neck? I mean, how do you turn this into a crime?
2: They're procreating. It's Jim and Jody's Criminals Too Stupid to Live.
0: I don't know. I think mimes are a little like clowns, Jody. I mean, they're fine from a distance, right? But I don't think most people really want to engage with them, you know? Especially in unexpected places, like a dark path
1: at
0: night. Well,
1: yeah, that would be weird.
0: I would think so. On Sunday, police in Massachusetts arrested a man who's been hanging around on a walking trail, dressed as a mime and acting suspicious. Locals say they've spotted him in the area frequently, and they don't like it, mostly because they don't understand what he's doing in costume.
1: No one understands that. That was my answer, too. What?
0: Especially in the evening when it gets a little darker, too. He's a 29-year-old guy. His name is Hernan Lux, and he's facing 3 counts of criminal harassment. We don't know what got him arrested, but it doesn't sound like he was harmless. Some people say he would strip down to his underwear, do some weird stuff. He'd leave eggshells around. He'd follow people. He'd stare at them. He's pled not guilty, so he must have opened his mouth for a moment. But here's some of the witnesses to what this guy was doing to give you a better picture of what it was like.
3: I'm shocked. I'm surprised because I walk here all the time.
4: I think I've seen this person maybe 5 times.
5: He passed me when I was going down the path. Kind of freaked me out a bit. Top hat, Dracula paint on his face, black cape, cane. Real creepy.
6: Causing a disturbance and, you know, harassing people, that's just not appropriate, no matter what you call yourself or do.
4: He was just kind of by the bushes, by the water, off the path, kind of stumbling around the bushes by himself. And that was when it was starting to get a little darker, so I got a little spooked.
1: Well.
0: What a freak.
1: Yeah, that's kind of makes sense.
0: All right, some bank robbers like to put their own touch on the classic, you know, slip the teller a note kind of thing. But here's a new one. A man in Maryland went into a pet store on Monday, stole a 3-month-old rescue kitten named Magnolia from the cat adoption area using a key when nobody was looking, and then the guy took the kitten to a PNC bank, which was right next door, and used poor Magnolia as an accessory in an attempt to rob the place.
1: You know, we hear all kinds of weird things, but that's pretty weird.
0: He went in with a cat in his arms, walked right up to a bank employee and said, "Can you hold this cat?" And then he wrote a note and handed it to the teller that said, essentially, "Give me all your cash," right? Somebody alerted the police. Response was quick. In fact, the pet store employees were just realizing Magnolia was gone. One person said, "Whoa, that's a heck of a response for a stolen cat." Guess they didn't realize there was a bank next door. Anyway, the police arrested the man. Magnolia was returned to the pet store safe and sound, but she's still looking for a law-abiding citizen to adopt her. So please, if that's
1: you. What is happening?
0: Yeah.
1: That is wild.
0: Cat burglar, kitten burglar. I don't know. Sad. That's all I can say. Very sad.
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Ella Langley, Love and Life Again on New Country 94.5 The Moose. Good morning. I'm Breck. Happy Monday, I guess. I hope you're doing good this morning. I honestly feel great. I had a weekend of doing nothing, and it was much needed.

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you saw Megan Maroney in Detroit last Tuesday, did you notice that a lot of her fans dress the same? 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

Happy National Waffle Day, New Country 94.5 The Moose. If you missed out on having some for breakfast, you could always have breakfast for dinner. I'm not a big breakfast girl, but that does hit.

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If you're a fan of Lainey Wilson, you can look forward to seeing her in season 2 of Leanne. She's on New Country 94.5 The Moose. That drops on Thursday. I actually spent the weekend binging season 1 on Netflix, and it's a really cute show, a nice little feel-good show. So I'm really looking forward to the second season.

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back down, King, get to drinking on 94.5 The Moose. Last night I watched 42, the movie in honor of Jackie Robinson, and it's just an incredible movie and got me in the mood for baseball. 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

I just learned that Tucker Wetmore is bringing William Beckman, who I've never heard of, but I'm interested to see, and Stella Lefty on tour with him. He is playing the Masonic on September 19th. His song, Wind Up Missing You, is in Moose Country.

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New Country 94.5 The Moose. Ethel Caterham just turned 117. She's even recognized by Guinness World Records as the world's oldest living person. And she says her simple secret is never arguing with anyone. I listen and I do what I like.

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Luke Combs on New Country 94.5 The Moose. I'm Breck, and yes, I'm keeping track already.

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Lainey Wilson performed at the Illinois State Fair on the 15th and broke the record for the most fans in the grandstands, 15,533 people. And then 6 days later, Ella Langley tied her. They are both incredible. I love them. It's Lainey Wilson, 4x4 by You in Moose Country.

I'm so bummed I didn't get to see him and Kit Moore at the Michigan Lottery Amphitheater on Saturday night. Billy Currington in Moose Country. If you saw him, I'd love to see your photos. You can text them my way, 989-755-0945. Ella Langley and Morgan Wallen, I Can't Love You Anymore.

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It feels like fall and I am loving it. New Country 94.5 The Moose. I'm Breck. Of course, I'm bummed about summer, but it might as well just be fall. It really felt like it over the weekend with the Lions on in the house, especially winning that preseason game against the Commanders. Has me really excited for their upcoming season and for fall.

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Keep holding. 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
8: Now

many girls that fans have assumed has been with Riley Green, Ella Langley. And just because they make a duet together doesn't mean they're dating. Hannah McFarlane recently dropped a duet with him and said she would rather chew off her foot than date him. But because he's like a brother. You could have just said that. His song, Think Is You Drunk, is in Moose Country. 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
1: One of my favorite fall events kicked off over the weekend, Renaissance Festival in Holly. 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Kane Brown, it's a woman in Moose Country.

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Ella Langley, Love and Life Again on New Country 94.5 The Moose. I'm Breck. Hope you're enjoying your Monday. The only thing getting me through is knowing tomorrow, Starbucks drops their fall menu.

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4: 25 years of Spirit hockey in Saginaw. 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The process of purchasing and relocating the OHL's North Bay Centennials to Saginaw had been anything but simple for Ren Blair, Costa Papista, and Saginaw native Dick Garber. On September 21st, 2002, the Saginaw County Events Center hosted the Saginaw Spirit for the first time. And at 12:28 of the second period, Dennis Yachmanev scored the first goal in Spirit history.
5: Still with the puck, there's a chance, Hoffman firing, deflected for a rerun, scores! 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
3: 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And at 12:28 of the second period, Dennis Yachmanev scored the first goal in Spirit history.
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I have been telling myself for weeks that I am going to detail my car. It is bad. And I'm finally going to do that today. I'm Breck, and if you need some motivation on this Monday, this is your sign to do something you've been putting off and to enjoy the rest of your day and be safe and take care of yourself. I'll talk to you tomorrow in Moose Country. Have a good one.

Ready to pick your prize with 94.5 The Moose? Looking like we'll have the prize closet cleaned out and wrap this thing up at some point this week, so your next chance to pick a prize is coming up in less than 10 minutes. Chris Young, Kane Brown now in Moose Country.

0: Time to open up that Moose Prize Closet again to let you pick a prize. And at the rate prizes are going and what we have left, looks like we could be wrapping this thing up this week. That is, if you can make a match right now. Caller number 9-989-755-0945. 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
9: All right, New Country 94.5 The Moose, it's your turn to pick a prize. Who is this?
10: Oh, my gosh. This is Rose.
9: Oh, my gosh. Rose, where are you today?
10: I'm glad.
9: All right, Rose. I got a lot of prize envelopes ranging in numbers from 1 to 36. What is the first one you want to open up and take a peek inside?
10: Well, I've missed them. So, is 13 still available?
9: Nope. That one was taken Friday afternoon.
10: That's what I thought. I didn't get to hear it. Okay, let's try one.
9: Number one is one we have not yet opened. It's a nice one. It's a Weber Jumbo Joe Charcoal Grill from Begick, valued at
10: $100. Oh, let's try 20 then.
9: You've been paying enough attention to know you got a match there, right?
10: Yeah. Awesome.
9: All right. Got you that grill from Begick Nursery and Garden Center. And coming up, it looks like maybe by the end of the week, we'll wrap this up and be drawn for that grand prize from a Bavarian Blast Indoor Water Park, okay?
10: Yeah, that'd be great. 94.5
9: The Moose. We'll do our best to let you pick a prize and be our next winner coming up around 4:10 in Moose Country.

0: Michael Wetzel, Ella Langley, and Jada with New Country 94.5 The Moose. Now, I'm super pumped up about college football starting this coming weekend. My kids, not so much. What are other things only adults get excited for? Let me know on The Moose.
1: I got my toes in the water, toes in the sand. 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Life is good today.

0: Big ol' Luke with New Country 94.5 The Moose. We're talking about things that adults get excited about that, you know, kids don't. Only adults. What would that be?
1: 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Not during, but after. Like a relief.
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0: New Country, 94.5 The Moose. Today we're talking about those things that only adults get excited about. What about you?
1: 2 weeks ago, my husband redid our front closet into a pantry for me and put a sliding barn door on
0: it. It's only exciting for you because you didn't have to do any of the work, apparently. So.

0: Just past 3 o'clock, you're minutes away from winning your Dustin Lynch concert tickets at 94.5 The Moose. But right now we're asking about something that only adults get excited about. What's yours?
1: A day without the kids.
0: Are you serious?
1: 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They love it and we love it.
0: I'm going to be an empty nester in a few years and I'm dreading it.

0: 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Liberty Mountain, USA is the place that concert's going down on September the 17th. 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Going to play you a line from a Dustin Lynch hit, and the first caller to the Moose lines at 989-755-0945 who can sing me the lyric that picks up where we leave off wins a pair of tickets. 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
10: 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Thank you very much.

0: 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This afternoon, we're talking about adults. Things that only adults get excited about. What would that be for you?
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0: Really? 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
0: Something you do a lot, huh?
1: It's not very often. I have a kid, so, you know, it's not very often that it's very clean. 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

0: 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Disney on Ice presents Find Your Hero in just a couple of weeks at the Dale Event Center, beginning Thursday, September the 10th. 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

0: We're counting down with 25 of the most franchise-defining moments in the team's history. It had been years of planning, preparation, and hope. The process of purchasing and relocating the OHL's North Bay Centennials to Saginaw had been anything but simple for Ren Blair, Costa Papista, and Saginaw native Dick Garber. On September 21st, 2002, the Saginaw County Events Center hosted the Saginaw Spirit for the first time. And at 12:28 of the second period, Dennis Yachmanev scored the first goal in Spirit history.
1: Still with the puck, there's a chance, Hoffman firing, deflected for a rebound, scores! The Spirit comes alive!
0: The Spirit would have to wait a little bit longer to get their first win on home ice. 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The Spirit opened their 25th anniversary season in Saginaw September 19th against the Flint Firebirds. 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
1: What is the end of any extended break from school?
0: So this is your favorite day of the year, huh?
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0: Let's go for two winners in a row. 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
10: 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It's your turn to pick a prize. Who is this?
11: This is Jade.
10: Where are you calling from, Jade?
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10: 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Numbers 2 to 36. 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
11: Perfect, perfect. Thank you so much.

Is my 12-year-old daughter the only kid in Michigan that was happy to go back to school this morning? She was ready 4 weeks ago, me. Maybe I should take her to urgent care. What do you think?

0: Here's Dan and Shay at 94.5 The Moose. If you need somebody, say so. Dustin Lynch going to be the headliner for the last big outdoor country bash of the summer in Farwell. 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

loving it more now that it's almost quitting time and Monday is almost officially in the books. Yeah, you know we're going to celebrate here at 94.5 The Moose. I've got the perfect soundtrack for your ride home. 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

Morgan Wallen, New Country 94.5 The Moose. Well, a little boxer named Hash Brown managed to secretly live inside Walmart for 8 weeks before being found hiding in the automotive section, but he had stashed $7,000 worth of merchandise, including engagement rings, gift cards, and cheese. Engagement rings, plural, so this dog must be a playa, you know?

0: new Luke Combs country. That is called Rethink Some Things here at New Country 94.5 The Moose, where tomorrow three more chances for you to try to pick a prize powered by Bavarian Blast Water Park. 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
4: All right, partly cloudy tonight, 53 for your overnight low. Tomorrow going to be a beautiful day, some sunshine, and a high near 79. Wednesday, could see a thunderstorm pop up here or there with a high up near 81. Now, thermometer says it's 73, but that breeze makes it feel like, to me, it's in the 60s.

0: Zach Tompkins, a song written from his perspective as a touring artist, but he thinks everyone can relate.
1: I think anybody that's got to be away from home for work can feel that, whether you're long-haul truck driver, in the military, traveling nurse, rodeo cowboy. 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
0: All right, let's tip one back now. 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

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Be By You with Luke Combs at 94.5 The Moose. So have you heard this new trend in dating? It's called Bless and Release. Basically, if you know it's not going to go anywhere, stop dragging it out. Part on good terms. My 21st wedding anniversary is Thursday, and I'm still waiting on my wife to probably bless and release me.

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15: 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US 10 will take you all the way from Clare to Bay City. And so will this long sweep of New Country.

0: I'm hitting the door. This is good mowing weather. Going to mow that lawn before the sun sets, which, you know, gets dark before 9 o'clock now. 8 weeks ago, 4 weeks ago, it was 10 o'clock. Just saying. B-Dub's up next. He'll brighten your evening. He's up here after 7 o'clock. Mom and Dad, make sure to hug your kids tight. Be safe tonight and be good to one another, all right?
1: She looks so pretty when the makeup on. You should hear her talking to her mama on the phone. I love it when she raps.

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1: The phrase "I'm not as good as I once was, but I'm as good once as I ever was" is coming true more and more as I get older. Friday night, I found out one of the categories that fits in. We'll get into that next.

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1: If you've listened to the show long enough, you know that I call home the Pacific Northwest, but I travel around a lot. Needless to say, I had an artist named Jacob Hackworth, who is absolutely fantastic, by the way. He's going to be out with Tucker Wetmore here in a few weeks, but he's got a song called What Took You So Long, if you want to learn more about him. But he's incredible. Songwriter, artist, great human being. Had him over to the house, cooked him a steak dinner, and then between five adults consumed 9 bottles of wine Friday night. Yeah, Pinot Noir, red wine. I found that it is not as easy to recover the next day as it once was. So I feel like I am living that Toby Keith lyric. I'm not as good as I once was, but I'm as good once as I ever was. However, I'm not as good as I thought I was once at this point in life. But Jacob Hackworth, great hang. Put him to work a little bit too. You can check that out at Beat Up Radio on Instagram.
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8: 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The process of purchasing and relocating the OHL's North Bay Centennials to Saginaw had been anything but simple for Ren Blair, Costa Papista, and Saginaw native Dick Garber. 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And at 12:28 of the second period, Dennis Yachmanev scored the first goal in Spirit history.
9: Still with the puck, there's a chance, Hotham firing, deflected for a rebound, scores! The Spirit comes alive!
8: The Spirit would have to wait a little bit longer to get their first win on home.

0: ice, that first night at the Event Center was all the spectacle it was built up to be. The Spirit opened their 25th anniversary season in Saginaw September 19th against the Flint Firebirds. 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
1: Julia Stiles is reportedly joining Dancing with the Stars, which feels like somebody at ABC said, who danced in a movie once? Let's see if we can get her. It's B-Dub, of course. Julia starred in Save the Last Dance 25 years ago. And I don't appreciate being reminded of that at all. Like, I was perfectly happy believing that 2001 was roughly 8 years ago. She's apparently a huge fan, though, of Dancing with the Stars and has talked about wanting to do it before. The full cast gets announced September 2nd. Until then, you're just rooting for Julia to recreate the final dance from Save the Last Dance while every millennial watching immediately reaches for the Advil.
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